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1: And it was just an environment of friendliness and creativity and music that I always felt a part of. So I don't remember like a moment of saying, well, gee, I want to be a musician. I always felt like I was one.

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